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3: Pretty clear out there for the wee hours of the morning and our overnight low right at 70. Heating up to 93 later on Wednesday with some sun. A few showers and thunderstorms drifting our way Wednesday night that will linger early Thursday, then a break, before we see more rounds of rain and storms Thursday night with a risk of a strong to severe storm. I'm meteorologist Jennifer Naramore.
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5: Pretty clear out there for the wee hours of the morning, and our overnight low right at 70, heating up to 93 later on Wednesday with some sun. A few showers and thunderstorms drifting our way Wednesday night that will linger early Thursday, then a break, before we see more rounds of rain and storms Thursday night with a risk of a strong to severe storm. I'm meteorologist Jennifer Naramore.
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6: Pretty clear out there for the wee hours of the morning, and our overnight low right at 70, heating up to 93 later on Wednesday with some sun. A few showers and thunderstorms drifting our way Wednesday night that will linger early Thursday, then a break, before we see more rounds of rain and storms Thursday night with a risk of a strong to severe storm. I'm meteorologist Jennifer Naramore.
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8: Pretty clear out there for the wee hours of the morning, and our overnight low right at 70. Heating up to 93 later on Wednesday with some sun. A few showers and thunderstorms drifting our way Wednesday night that will linger early Thursday, then a break before we see more rounds of rain and storms Thursday night with a risk of a strong to severe storm. I'm meteorologist Jennifer Naramore.
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9: St. Joe Q Country weather.
10: Pretty clear out there for the wee hours of the morning, and our overnight low right at 70. Heating up to 93 later on Wednesday with some sun. A few showers and thunderstorms drifting our way Wednesday night that will linger early Thursday, then a break, before we see more rounds of rain and storms Thursday night with a risk of a strong to severe storm. I'm meteorologist Jennifer Naramore.
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3: Pretty clear out there for the wee hours of the morning, and our overnight low right at 70, heating up to 93 later on Wednesday with some sun. A few showers and thunderstorms drifting our way Wednesday night that will linger early Thursday, then a break, before we see more rounds of rain and storms Thursday night with a risk of a strong to severe storm. I'm meteorologist Jennifer Naramore.

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5: Pretty clear out there for the wee hours of the morning, and our overnight low right at 70, heating up to 93 later on Wednesday with some sun. A few showers and thunderstorms drifting our way Wednesday night that will linger early Thursday, then a break, before we see more rounds of rain and storms Thursday night with a risk of a strong to severe storm. I'm meteorologist Jennifer Naramore.
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3: weather. Pretty clear out there for the wee hours of the morning, and our overnight low right at 70. Heating up to 93 later on Wednesday with some sun. A few showers and thunderstorms drifting our way Wednesday night that will linger early Thursday, then a break, before we see more rounds of rain and storms Thursday night with a risk of a strong to severe storm. I'm meteorologist Jennifer Naramore.
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6: Pretty clear out there for the wee hours of the morning, and our overnight low right at 70, heating up to 93 later on Wednesday with some sun. A few showers and thunderstorms drifting our way Wednesday night that will linger early Thursday, then a break, before we see more rounds of rain and storms Thursday night with a risk of a strong to severe storm. I'm meteorologist Jennifer Naramore.

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4: Pretty clear out there for the wee hours of the morning, and our overnight low right at 70, heating up to 93 later on Wednesday with some sun. A few showers and thunderstorms drifting our way Wednesday night that will linger early Thursday, then a break, before we see more rounds of rain and storms Thursday night with a risk of a strong to severe storm. I'm meteorologist Jennifer Naramore.

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3: Pretty clear out there for the wee hours of the morning, and our overnight low right at 70, heating up to 93 later on Wednesday with some sun. A few showers and thunderstorms drifting our way Wednesday night that will linger early Thursday, then a break, before we see more rounds of rain and storms Thursday night with a risk of a strong to severe storm. I'm meteorologist Jennifer Naramore.
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8: Pretty clear out there for the wee hours of the morning, and our overnight low right at 70, heating up to 93 later on Wednesday with some sun. A few showers and thunderstorms drifting our way Wednesday night that will linger early Thursday, then a break, before we see more rounds of rain and storms Thursday night with a risk of a strong to severe storm. I'm meteorologist Jennifer Naramore.
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3: St. Joe, Q Country weather.
4: Pretty clear out there for the wee hours of the morning, and our overnight low right at 70. Heating up to 93 later on Wednesday with some sun. A few showers and thunderstorms drifting our way Wednesday night that will linger early Thursday, then a break, before we see more rounds of rain and storms Thursday night with a risk of a strong to severe storm. I'm meteorologist Jennifer Naramore.
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3: Pretty clear out there for the wee hours of the morning, and our overnight low right at 70, heating up to 93 later on Wednesday with some sun. A few showers and thunderstorms drifting our way Wednesday night that will linger early Thursday, then a break, before we see more rounds of rain and storms Thursday night with a risk of a strong to severe storm. I'm meteorologist Jennifer Naramore.
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2: Pretty clear out there for the wee hours of the morning, and our overnight low right at 70, heating up to 93 later on Wednesday with some sun. A few showers and thunderstorms drifting our way Wednesday night that will linger early Thursday, then a break, before we see more rounds of rain and storms Thursday night with a risk of a strong to severe storm. I'm meteorologist Jennifer Naramore.
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5: Pretty clear out there for the wee hours of the morning, and our overnight low right at 70, heating up to 93 later on Wednesday with some sun. A few showers and thunderstorms drifting our way Wednesday night that will linger early Thursday, then a break, before we see more rounds of rain and storms Thursday night with a risk of a strong to severe storm. I'm meteorologist Jennifer Naramore.
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3: St. Joe Q Country weather.
4: Pretty clear out there for the wee hours of the morning, and our overnight low right at 70, heating up to 93 later on Wednesday with some sun. A few showers and thunderstorms drifting our way Wednesday night that will linger early Thursday, then a break, before we see more rounds of rain and storms Thursday night with a risk of a strong to severe storm. I'm meteorologist Jennifer Naramore.
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the old man's face. Front page obituary, he was a millionaire. 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His kids were mad as hell.

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3: Pretty clear out there for the wee hours of the morning, and our overnight low right at 70, heating up to 93 later on Wednesday with some sun. A few showers and thunderstorms drifting our way Wednesday night that will linger early Thursday, then a break, before we see more rounds of rain and storms Thursday night with a risk of a strong to severe storm. I'm meteorologist Jennifer Naramore.
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4: St. Joe Q Country weather.
5: Pretty clear out there for the wee hours of the morning, and our overnight low right at 70, heating up to 93 later on Wednesday with some sun. A few showers and thunderstorms drifting our way Wednesday night that will linger early Thursday, then a break, before we see more rounds of rain and storms Thursday night with a risk of a strong to severe storm. I'm meteorologist Jennifer Naramore.
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Hey, it's Brad. Good morning. Happy Wednesday. So he's only 18 years old, which means he ain't been to Kid Rock's bar there in Nashville. He hasn't been there yet. This is Ty Myers. From the side.

0: St. Joe's Q Country 92.7. Hey, it's Brad. Good morning. I'll tell you what, it's going to be hot today for the 4-H livestock shows there at the Nottoway County Fair. 92 for the high overall. So careful with the heat out there. More great music coming up. Cody Johnson and the Fall next on Q Country.
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4: St. Joe Q Country weather.
5: Mostly clear this morning. It's going to be sunny and hot this afternoon with a high 93. We have a complex of thunderstorms that will likely roll in well after midnight. Low 73. Showers and a few thunderstorms early Thursday, then clearing with a high near 90. Additional storms are likely late Thursday night into Friday morning. I'm meteorologist Ann Holliday.

0: St. Joe's Q Country 92.7 George Strait. Fantastic Way Back Wednesday song. We love that. So I tell you what, right over there on the Q Country 92.7 Facebook page, we have the schedule of events for the 4-H livestock shows going on today at the Nottoway County Fair. 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

0: St. Joe's Q Country 92.7. Hey, it's Brad. Good morning. How y'all doing? Hot today. 92 degrees for your high. Oh, my. And we've got your St. Joseph Post news coming up next on Q Country.
1: I'm Nicole Haslip with Ag Headline News. I'm Brownfield. New analysis by the National Corn Growers Association finds U.S. farmers are paying significantly more for inputs than their Brazilian counterparts.
2: If this trend continues, input providers will force their own customers out of business. We're calling for increased transparency and for pricing to reflect the realities of the current economic environment.
1: An ag economist says producers remained concerned about the future of the farm sector in the latest ag economy barometer.
3: In mid-June, we were facing some very low crop prices, and I think that contributed.
1: And USDA's Farm Service Agency is accepting more than 2 million acres into the Conservation Reserve Program this year.
4: I remember neighbors that enrolled CRP in 1986. And it allowed them to keep their farm. It is a stable income on those acres that you can predict and you can count on.
1: I'm Nicole Haslip with Brownfield.
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12: Mostly clear this morning. It's going to be sunny and hot this afternoon with a high 93. We have a complex of thunderstorms that will likely roll in well after midnight. Hello 73. Showers and a few thunderstorms early Thursday, then clearing with a high near 90. Additional storms are likely late Thursday night into Friday morning. I'm meteorologist Ann Holliday.
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3: MoDOT is asking for input in Andrew County on a bridge deck replacement for the Route B bridge over the 102 River near Bolcow. An open house is scheduled for 7 at the North Andrew School District Commons area in Rosendale. Bidding starts in December. Comments are accepted online or by mail through July 22nd. A St. Joseph man is now charged with aggravated fleeing a stop after a Missouri State Highway Patrol trooper says he triggered a high-speed pursuit. Caleb J. Carlson allegedly ignored requests to pull over for several registration violations. Investigators say he was later found hiding in a basement. Carlson admitted fleeing because of an active felony arrest warrant. His first court appearance is set for Thursday in Buchanan County. Wingnuts Flying Circus Air Show is set for July 11, 2026 at Gould Peterson Municipal Airport in Tarkio. 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

0: St. Joe's Q Country 92.7. Hey, it's Brad. Good morning. How y'all doing? So, yeah, it's going to be hot today. 92 degrees for your high. Oh, my. Yeah, going to be hot for the 4-H livestock shows happening today at the Nottoway County Fair. And we've got that complete schedule for you right over there. Check it out on the Q Country 92.7 Facebook page. But I got a kick out of it when I was looking at the schedule. Because before the main event, they have the Pee-wee division. That goes first. You got the Pee-wee Goat Show and the Pee-wee Sheep Show and the Pee-wee Rabbit Show. They got the Pee-wee Division. You know, and I think back to when I was a little kid, you know, I was a wise guy back then. I would have been kind of offended by that. I'd be like, hey, who you calling Pee-wee?
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6: Mostly clear this morning. It's going to be sunny and hot this afternoon with a high 93. We have a complex of thunderstorms that will likely roll in well after midnight, till low 73. Showers and a few thunderstorms early Thursday, then clearing with a high near 90. Additional storms are likely late Thursday night into Friday morning. I'm meteorologist Ann Holliday.
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1: St. Joseph's Board of Education has moved quickly on leadership at Central High School, naming Kendra Hodgins and Misty Burright as assistant principals for the coming school year. Hodgins, in the district since 2014, says she'll focus on strong ties with students, families, staff, and the community. Burright brings more than two decades in public education, aiming for academic excellence, student well-being, and a steady, positive culture. St. Joseph firefighters raced to North 12th Street in the early hours of July 7th, tackling a mobile home fire reported around 4 a.m. Crews contained the flames after arriving on scene. Officials say no one was inside at the time, but a dog did not survive. Investigators are working to determine what sparked the fire. Indian Cave State Park is leaning into the holiday spirit early with the 13th annual Campfire Christmas in July, set for July 11th. Expect a Jingle Bell Junk and Craft Market, the Yule Log Quest Team Competition, themed games, water slides, and hayrack rides. Santa, his elves, and the Grinch are scheduled. 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
0: Here we go!

St. Joe's Q Country 92.7. Holy smokes, it's already warm in St. Joseph. 70 degrees right now, 93 for your high later on today. It's certainly going to be warm for the livestock shows at the Nottoway County Fair today. Best of luck to all our 4-H'ers showing livestock. I tell you, the kids work so hard to get their animals ready to show. And I guarantee you, in Maryville today, there are sheep cleaner than I am.

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0: St. Joe's Q Country 92.7. Hey, it's Brad. Good morning. That is Zach Top. Hey, it's 70 degrees already out there. 93 for your high overall. The sun's up, and you know it doesn't feel terrible out there right now, but it is certainly going to get hot later on today. Be advised. So coming up on Friday, this is going to be a big deal. All the fun starts at 4 o'clock downtown St. Joseph. It's the first ever Wild West Sloppy Joe Fest. I mean, this is going to get crazy downtown. Lots of fun and lots of good food to be had. We've got the whole story for you right over there at stjosephpost.com. You can read up on that. But yeah, it's going to have a Wild West theme downtown. Yeah, Sloppy Joe's, great food. And I'm sure an abundance of really bad truck stop cowboy hats.
1: I just want to wake up every day.
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8: Mostly clear this morning. It's going to be sunny and hot this afternoon with a high 93. We have a complex of thunderstorms that will likely roll in well after midnight, a low 73. Showers and a few thunderstorms early Thursday, then clearing with a high near 90. Additional storms are likely late Thursday night into Friday morning. I'm meteorologist Ann Holliday.
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3: MoDOT is asking for input in Andrew County on a bridge deck replacement for the Route B bridge over the 102 River near Bolcow. An open house is scheduled for 7 at the North Andrew School District Commons area in Rosendale. Bidding starts in December. Comments are accepted online or by mail through July 22nd. A St. Joseph man is now charged with aggravated fleeing a stop after a Missouri State Highway Patrol trooper says he triggered a high-speed pursuit. Caleb J. Carlson allegedly ignored requests to pull over for several registration violations. Investigators say he was later found hiding in a basement. Carlson admitted fleeing because of an active felony arrest warrant. His first court appearance is set for Thursday in Buchanan County. Wingnut's Flying Circus Air Show is set for July 11, 2026 at Gould Peterson Municipal Airport in Tarkio. 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

St. Joe's Q Country 92.7. Hey, it's Brad. Good morning, guys. It's going to be hot today. 93 for your high out there. It's 70 already in St. Joe. Not a bad bike ride to Studio Q, but still, it's going to get warm today. Best of luck to our 4-H kids competing in the livestock shows today at the Nottoway County Fair. And by the way, for all the information about Nottoway County Fair, we got that for you right there on our Q Country 92.7 Facebook page. Tomorrow, it's Parties on the Parkway in St. Joseph, 5 to 8. That's at Noise and Massani. And the band on stage is going to be Vinyl Revival. And I found this out. There's kind of an interesting interview process when they go to book bands for Parties on the Parkway. The interview goes like this, a little different than your standard interview. For example, do you know Freebird? So, I guess that's required. Q Country.

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0: St. Joe's Q Country, 92.7. Hey, it's Brad. Good morning. Hot, hot, hot, hot today. 93 for your high. Hi, ay, ay. So, 8:10, Nearly Impossible Trivia is coming out. I've got your chance to win Adventureland theme park tickets right here. Don't move.
1: Oh, yeah, it's a big play of the filthy right over here. And I'm all
0: sharp it up family style of Charlie, which leads away we go. So, I tell you what, man, July is a big month for sports. It's so big. Yeah, you got the WNBA. They're, like, battling it out there on the court, literally fighting. That's going on. The World Cup, the foo-foo World Cup, Wimbledon. The All-Star Game in baseball and the Tour de France, of course, which is my favorite. That's the big bike race. Yeah, the Tour de France. It lasts the entire month of July, and I'm absolutely a geek for a good bike race. Coincidentally, the month of July is the month that all of my friends hate me.
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9: Mostly clear this morning. It's going to be sunny and hot this afternoon with a high 93. We have a complex of thunderstorms that will likely roll in well after midnight, a low 73. Showers and a few thunderstorms early Thursday, then clearing with a high near 90. Additional storms are likely late Thursday night into Friday morning. I'm meteorologist Ann Holliday.
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1: St. Joseph's Board of Education has named Kendra Hodgins and Misty Burright as assistant principals at Central High School for the coming school year. Hodgins, in the district since 2014, says she's focused on building strong relationships with students, families, staff, and the wider community. Burright brings more than two decades in public education, aiming to boost academics, student well-being, and school culture. In St. Joseph, Missouri, firefighters raced to North 12th Street for a structure fire involving a mobile home. Crews arrived around 4 a.m. and quickly contained the flames. Authorities say no one was inside at the time, sparing any human injuries, but a dog died in the fire. Investigators are working to determine what sparked it. Indian Cave State Park is leaning into holiday cheer early with the 13th annual Campfire Christmas in July, set for July 11th. Expect the Jingle Bell Junk and Craft Market, the Yule Log Quest Team Competition, Christmas-themed games, plus water slides and hayrack rides. 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

0: St. Joe's Q Country 92.7. Hey, it's Brad. Good morning. The Wild West Sloppy Joe Fest happening downtown St. Joseph. That's going on Friday. Gets going 4 o'clock. We got all the details right over there. Check it out at stjoepost.com. Oh, your official country music news is on. So looky here. You know, there were rumors a few months ago. But yeah, it's official. Garth Brooks is going to do another tour. It's the Blame It On My Roots tour. It kicks off in Indianapolis August 21st. Now, that's the only date that's been named so far. But yeah, it's going to be an arena tour. Garth is back on the road. Cool, cool.
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2: Let's take a break.
3: Good idea.
2: Hey, Tom, what are you doing on that Amendment 4?
3: You know we fought for our freedom and rights. I'm not giving them away without a fight.
2: 4 takes them?
3: That's exactly what 4 does. For over 100 years, Missouri voters have used our constitutional power to act when the politicians refuse. I'll be darned if I'm voting to pass on less freedom and power to my kids.
2: And doesn't 4 kill majority rule?
3: Yep, creates minority rule, where just 5% of statewide voters in one district can block any citizen-led reform, making it nearly impossible to pass citizen-led ballot measures.
2: That's just dumb.
3: And when the politicians refuse to act, we've used citizen-led ballot measures to pass some big stuff, like lobbyist reforms, term limits for career politicians, and outlawing tax hikes without voter approval.
2: I'm not surrendering my power and rights to a bunch of politicians and lobbyists. I'm no on Amendment 4.
3: Hard no on 4.
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0: St. Joe's Q Country 92.7. Hey, it's Brad. Good morning. How y'all doing? My goodness, so busy right now. There's so much stuff going on. Nottoway County Fair happening right now, and parties on the Parkway. The St. Joe Wild West Sloppy Joe Fest, that's going on. You can get all the details on all of those events, by the way, and more over on our Q Country 92.7 Facebook page. And the big news, Garth Brooks going back out on the road starting in August. It's going to be another arena tour. And, you know, I got to be honest with you, if I were a big-time country music singer, my tours would all be arena tours. And you're wondering why. Well, for starters, they're air conditioned.
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1: Mostly clear this morning. It's going to be sunny and hot this afternoon with a high 93. We have a complex of thunderstorms that will likely roll in well after midnight, a low 73. Showers and a few thunderstorms early Thursday, then clearing with a high near 90. Additional storms are likely late Thursday night into Friday morning. I'm meteorologist Ann Holliday.
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4: United Way of Greater St. Joseph is lining up a week-long push to pack 1,800 meal kits for families who need a hand. The sessions run July 13th through July 18th, six chances total, each lasting 90 minutes. The kits will move out through local agencies aimed at helping families stretch food supplies through the summer season. In St. Joseph, a concerned citizen is sounding the alarm over a safety issue at Miller and Cook Roads. John Crawford told the City Council during public comment on July 6th that overgrowth at the southwest corner is cutting into drivers' visibility. Council members heard the complaint and now face pressure to get the area cleared before a wreck happens. Missouri is set to create a new check on high school sports oversight, the Interscholastic Athletic Oversight Commission. It's empowered to overrule eligibility decisions by the Missouri State High School Activities Association, or MISHA, after lawmakers raised concerns about how rulings get made. The law takes effect August 28th. The commission starts work in the 2027-2028 school year, with appeals going straight there. For news online, check out stjosephpost.com.
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0: St. Joe's Q Country 92.7. Hey, it's Brad. Good morning. How y'all doing? My goodness, happy Wednesday. So we got a lot of sunshine out there, and it's going to be hot today. Woo, 93 degrees for your high out there. Careful, y'all. So we got to do this, the big contest. We're talking Nearly Impossible Trivia up for grabs. I got a couple of tickets to Adventureland Theme Park. Great road trip up to Des Moines to go to the fun park there. My number to call is 387-9927. And your question today is this. Who is going to be playing at Parties on the Parkway tomorrow night? 5 to 8, Noise and Missani. Who's playing Parties on the Parkway tomorrow night? My number to call, 387-9927. Good luck.
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0: contest. Are you ready to play?
1: Yes.
0: It is the big contest here, and I got Adventureland theme park tickets up for grabs. What I need to know from you, I need to know who is playing Parties on the Parkway tomorrow night. What do you got? Come on.
1: Vinyl Revival.
0: Of course it is. Yes, of course it is. Yes, it's Vinyl Revival. They're going to be there, and hopefully you will too. Hey, congratulations and well done.
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12: Mostly clear this morning. It's going to be sunny and hot this afternoon with a high 93. We have a complex of thunderstorms that will likely roll in well after midnight, low 73. Showers and a few thunderstorms early Thursday, then clearing with a high near 90. Additional storms are likely late Thursday night into Friday morning. I'm meteorologist Ann Holliday.
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2: Outside St. Joseph City Hall, residents packed the sidewalk as the city council met, pressing for an 18-month moratorium on potential data centers. Their message? Pause, study the strain on neighborhoods, and put safeguards into law. In a key development, property owner Stephen Craig withdrew all rezoning and annexation requests tied to the proposed site. A Nebraska man wants answers after his dog was badly hurt at Pup Pup Canine Training and Grooming in St. Joseph, then euthanized. He says the injuries came during an attack by two larger dogs while he was away over the 4th of July weekend. Now he's urging the business be shut down, and he says finding legal help has been tough. Atchison County deputies moved in after a reported weekend disturbance on Sherman Road. A 38-year-old woman told officers she was the victim of an altercation while driving. The suspect, Richard Dean Burge II of Atchison, was arrested. He faces domestic battery, possession of suspected methamphetamine, and drug paraphernalia charges. Burge remains in the Atchison County Jail, bond set at $50,000. For news online, check out StJosephPost.com.
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0: St. Joe's Q Country 92.7. Oh, your official country music news is on. So looky here. You know, there were rumors a few months ago. But yeah, it's official. Garth Brooks is going to do another tour. It's the Blame It On My Roots tour. It kicks off in Indianapolis August 21st. Now, that's the only date that's been named so far. But yeah, it's going to be an arena tour. Garth is back on the road. Cool, cool.
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1: Let's take a break.
2: Good idea.
1: Hey, Tom, what are you doing on that Amendment 4?
2: You know we fought for our freedom and rights. I'm not giving them away without a fight.
1: 4 takes them?
2: That's exactly what 4 does. For over 100 years, Missouri voters have used our constitutional power to act when the politicians refuse. I'll be darned if I'm voting to pass on less freedom and power to my kids.
1: And doesn't 4 kill majority rule?
2: Yep, creates minority rule, where just 5% of statewide voters in one district can block any citizen-led reform, making it nearly impossible to pass citizen-led ballot measures.
1: That's just dumb.
2: And when the politicians refuse to act, we've used citizen-led ballot measures to pass some big stuff, like lobbyist reforms, term limits for career politicians, and outlawing tax hikes without voter approval.
1: I'm not surrendering my power and rights to a bunch of politicians and lobbyists. I'm no on Amendment 4.
2: Hard no on 4.
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0: St. Joe's Q Country 92.7. Yeah, it's going to be a cool deal downtown on Friday. They're going to kick off the Wild West Sloppy Joe Fest. That's like, I think at 4 o'clock on Friday afternoon. Don't hold me to that. Just go over to stjosephpost.com. We got a big story on it right there. All the details. You know, when they first broke the news on this big festival, which is going to, it's going to be a lot of fun. When we first broke the news on this, questions were asked. Why Wild West Sloppy Joe Fest? Why not, like, you know, Tenderloin Fest in St. Joseph? Well, one of the organizers said, well, because St. Joe is actually in the name of the food. Who you calling sloppy?
1: I just want to wake up every day.
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9: St. Joe, Q-Country weather.
10: Mostly clear this morning. It's going to be sunny and hot this afternoon with a high 93. We have a complex of thunderstorms that will likely roll in well after midnight. Hello, 73. Showers and a few thunderstorms early Thursday, then clearing with a high near 90. Additional storms are likely late Thursday night into Friday morning. I'm meteorologist Ann Holliday.
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Hey, it's Brad. Good morning. How y'all doing? Hey, happy Wednesday. Ella Langley now from Dandelion. It's Be Her on Q Country 92.7.

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1: St. Joe's Q Country 92.7. Hey, it's Brad. Good morning. That's John Party and Boots Off. And in light of the latest events about John and Summer splitting up the song and the video, feel a little awkward right now. they do. Oh, my. So hot today. My goodness, 92 for your high. It's going to be hot for the 4-H kids and the livestock shows at the Nottoway County Fair. Today, the kids work so hard to get the animals ready for these shows. Anyway, we got the complete schedule of events right over there on the Q Country 92.7 Facebook page. 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

0: St. Joe's Q Country 92.7. Another Q discovery for you there. That's Blake Shelton. So good. So more Luke Bryan concert tickets. 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

0: St. Joe's Q Country 92.7. Hey, there you go. Luke Combs, Be By You, great song. I got to get out of here. Billy's in next. He'll make you famous. He's got great tunes on the way. Wow, how about Stella Lefty in Boston? He'll play that next on Q Country 92.7.
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4: St. Joe Q Country weather.
5: Keeping it dry and very hot for today. That high temperature approaching 93 degrees. Now through the latter half of tonight and into early Thursday, it looks like there may be some showers and thunderstorms pressing through. Our overnight low 70s. We'll clear out Thursday afternoon, the high closer to 85. More scattered thunderstorms rolling through Friday night and rounds of it on Friday. I'm meteorologist Jennifer Naramore.
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6: Keeping it dry and very hot for today. That high temperature approaching 93 degrees. Now through the latter half of tonight and into early Thursday, it looks like there may be some showers and thunderstorms pressing through. Our overnight low 70s will clear out Thursday afternoon, the high closer to 85. More scattered thunderstorms rolling through Friday night and rounds of it on Friday. I'm meteorologist Jennifer Naira Moore.
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1: Let's take a break.
2: Good idea.
1: Hey, Tom, what are you doing on that Amendment 4?
2: You know we fought for our freedom and rights. I'm not giving them away without a fight.
1: 4 takes them?
2: That's exactly what 4 does. 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I'll be darned if I'm voting to pass on less freedom and power to my kids.
1: And doesn't 4 kill majority rule?
2: Yep, creates minority rule, where just 5% of statewide voters in one district can block any citizen-led reform, making it nearly impossible to pass citizen-led ballot measures.
1: That's just dumb.
2: And when the politicians refuse to act, we've used citizen-led ballot measures to pass some big stuff, like lobbyist reforms, term limits for career politicians, and outlawing tax hikes without voter approval.
1: I'm not surrendering my power and rights to a bunch of politicians and lobbyists. I'm no on Amendment 4.
2: Hard no on 4.
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5: St. Joe Q Country Weather. Keeping it dry and very hot for today. That high temperature approaching 93 degrees. Now through the latter half of tonight and into early Thursday, looks like there may be some showers and thunderstorms pressing through. Our overnight low 70s. We'll clear out Thursday afternoon, the high closer to 85. More scattered thunderstorms rolling through Friday night and rounds of it on Friday. I'm meteorologist Jennifer Naramore.
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8: Keeping it dry and very hot for today. That high temperature approaching 93 degrees. Now through the latter half of tonight and into early Thursday, looks like there may be some showers and thunderstorms pressing through. Our overnight low 70s. We'll clear out Thursday afternoon, the high closer to 85. More scattered thunderstorms rolling through Friday night and rounds of it on Friday. I'm meteorologist Jennifer Naramore.

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I'm tired of talking, man. Y'all ain't

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4: Giving it dry and very hot for today. That high temperature approaching 93 degrees. Now through the latter half of tonight and into early Thursday, it looks like there may be some showers and thunderstorms pressing through. Our overnight low 70s. We'll clear out Thursday afternoon, the high closer to 85. More scattered thunderstorms rolling through Friday night and rounds of it on Friday. I'm meteorologist Jennifer Naramore.
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3: 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August is up 3 3/4, 1197 and a half. September's 3/4 higher at 1187 and 3/4. September corn's taking profits, down 8 at 435 and 3/4. December 7 1/4 lower at 457. Cattle are down with box beef sharply lower at midday. August live's 160 lower at 236.82. October's down 120 at 232.82. August feeders are 42 lower at 360.22. And hogs are up with pork higher at midday. August is 202 higher at 98.95. October's up 297 at 84.62. John Perkins, Brownfield.
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15: Keeping it dry and very hot for today. That high temperature approaching 93 degrees. Now through the latter half of tonight and into early Thursday, it looks like there may be some showers and thunderstorms pressing through. Our overnight low 70s will clear out Thursday afternoon, the high closer to 85. More scattered thunderstorms rolling through Friday night and rounds of it on Friday. I'm meteorologist Jennifer Naramore.
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4: Keeping it dry and very hot for today. That high temperature approaching 93 degrees. Now through the latter half of tonight and into early Thursday, it looks like there may be some showers and thunderstorms pressing through. Our overnight low 70s will clear out Thursday afternoon, the high closer to 85. More scattered thunderstorms rolling through Friday night and rounds of it on Friday. I'm meteorologist Jennifer Naramore.
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1: We have several rounds of showers and thunderstorms returning with a change in the weather pattern. Now maintaining dry weather for the rest of today, heating up to the low to mid-90s. Scattered thunderstorms forming through the latter half of tonight and early Thursday. A little break by Thursday afternoon, then more rain and storms Thursday night. The overnight low, low 70s. I'm meteorologist Jennifer Naramore.
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1: Let's take a break.
2: Good idea.
1: Hey, Tom, what are you doing on that Amendment 4?
2: You know we fought for our freedom and rights. I'm not giving them away without a fight.
1: 4 takes them?
2: That's exactly what 4 does. For over 100 years, Missouri voters have used our constitutional power to act when the politicians refuse. I'll be darned if I'm voting to pass on less freedom and power to my kids.
1: And doesn't 4 kill majority rule?
2: Yep, creates minority rule, where just 5% of statewide voters in one district can block any citizen-led reform, making it nearly impossible to pass citizen-led ballot measures.
1: That's just dumb.
2: And when the politicians refuse to act, we've used citizen-led ballot measures to pass some big stuff, like lobbyist reforms, term limits for career politicians, and outlawing tax hikes without voter approval.
1: I'm not surrendering my power and rights to a bunch of politicians and lobbyists. I'm no on Amendment 4.
2: Hard no on 4.
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0: We have several rounds of showers and thunderstorms returning with a change in the weather pattern. Now maintaining dry weather for the rest of today, heating up to the low to mid 90s. Scattered thunderstorms forming through the latter half of tonight and early Thursday. A little break by Thursday afternoon, then more rain and storms Thursday night. The overnight low, low 70s. I'm meteorologist Jennifer Naramore.
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0: Let's take a break.
2: Good idea.
0: Hey, Tom, what are you doing on that Amendment 4?
2: You know, we fought for our freedom and rights. I'm not giving them away without a fight.
0: Four takes them?
2: That's exactly what Four does. For over 100 years, Missouri voters have used our constitutional power to act when the politicians refuse. I'll be darned if I'm voting to pass on less freedom and power to my kids.
0: And doesn't Four kill majority rule?
2: Yep, creates minority rule, where just 5% of statewide voters in one district can block any citizen-led reform, making it nearly impossible to pass citizen-led ballot measures.
0: That's just dumb.
2: And when the politicians refuse to act, we've used citizen-led ballot measures to pass some big stuff, like lobbyist reforms, term limits for career politicians, and outlawing tax hikes without voter approval.
0: I'm not surrendering my power and rights to a bunch of politicians and lobbyists. I'm no on Amendment 4.
2: Hard no on 4.
0: Pay 4 buttons or inch prepare governance.
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5: St. Joe Q Country Weather.
6: We have several rounds of showers and thunderstorms returning with a change in the weather pattern. Now maintaining dry weather for the rest of today, heating up to the low to mid-90s. Scattered thunderstorms forming through the latter half of tonight and early Thursday. A little break by Thursday afternoon, then more rain and storms Thursday night. The overnight low 70s. I'm meteorologist Jennifer Naramore.
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4: Dr. Greg Brownsberger, 232-0081. That's 232-0081. 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
12: We have several rounds of showers and thunderstorms returning with a change in the weather pattern. Now maintaining dry weather for the rest of today, heating up to the low to mid-90s. Scattered thunderstorms forming through the latter half of tonight and early Thursday. A little break by Thursday afternoon, then more rain and storms Thursday night. The overnight low 70s. I'm meteorologist Jennifer Naira Moore.
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Bailey Zimmerman and Fall in Love on St. Joe's Q Country 92.7. Happy Hump Day. Billy Rich in for Travis Dodge. We're going to count down what's left of the workday. This hour, George Burge, Luke Combs, and now Zach John King.

Corey Kent in this heart on St. Joe's Key Country 92.7. Well, we know where the cheapest gasoline at St. Joe is, and you could too. 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

Keith Urban, Better Life on St. Joe's Q Country 92.7, your home for Country Cash in concerts on this Wednesday afternoon. It's Billy Rich in for Travis Dodge. And here's George Burge.

0: George Birch, his latest, Ride, Ride, Ride on St. Joe's Q Country 92.7. Man, tomorrow, it's hard to believe, but it'll be here tomorrow. Luke Bryan, Morton Amphitheater in concert. Going to be a great show. A lot of great shows headed to that arena and to our area. Looking ahead, Jason Aldean coming up the 25th. Tim McGraw, August 21st. Brooks and Dunn a bit later in October. And next week, Jelly Roll and Post Malone together at the K, July 15th. In fact, you could win tickets to that show at the K by just getting signed up. And you do that by heading to the contest section of MyQCountry.com.
1: 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I'm John Perkins with a Brownfield market update. 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Live life your way with Stein. Soybeans and corn saw some profit-taking despite weather concerns. August beans were down a half at 11.93 and a quarter. September was 3.5 lower at 11.83 and a half. September corn was down 8.75 at 4.35. December was 8 lower at 4.56 and a quarter. Live cattle were down and feeders were mixed out of this week's direct business. August live was 80 lower at 237.62. October was down 47 at 233.55. August feeders were up $1.40 at 362.05. And hogs were supported by this week's wholesale business with August up 272 at 99.65 and October 387 higher at 85.52. I'm John Perkins with a Brownfield market update.
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6: We have several rounds of showers and thunderstorms returning with a change in the weather pattern. Now, maintaining dry weather for the rest of today, heating up to the low to mid-90s. Scattered thunderstorms forming through the latter half of tonight and early Thursday. A little break by Thursday afternoon, then more rain and storms Thursday night. The overnight low 70s. I'm meteorologist Jennifer Naramore.
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0: What's up, y'all? It's Tyler Hubbard. Here's my new song, Land.
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2: 4 takes them?
3: That's exactly what 4 does. 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I'll be darned if I'm voting to pass on less freedom and power to my kids.
2: And doesn't 4 kill majority rule?
3: Yep, creates minority rule, where just 5% of statewide voters in one district can block any citizen-led reform, making it nearly impossible to pass citizen-led ballot measures.
2: That's just dumb.
3: And when the politicians refuse to act, we've used citizen-led ballot measures to pass some big stuff, like lobbyist reforms, term limits for career politicians, and outlawing tax hikes without voter approval.
2: 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I'm no on Amendment 4.
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0: Stella Lefty in Boston on St. Joe's Q Country 92.7. How's your Wednesday going? Hopefully pretty good. If not so good, it's almost over. Hang in there. Low Cash, Jordan Davis, and more coming up on St. Joe's Q Country 92.7.
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4: We have several rounds of showers and thunderstorms returning with a change in the weather pattern. Now maintaining dry weather for the rest of today, heating up to the low to mid-90s. Scattered thunderstorms forming through the latter half of tonight and early Thursday. A little break by Thursday afternoon, then more rain and storms Thursday night. The overnight low 70s. I'm meteorologist Jennifer Naramore.
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4: I'm Jim Ferris. Today is the last day to register to vote for primaries coming up on August 4th. Statewide, there will be four amendments on that ballot, as well as several representatives at the state and federal levels. Locally, various judges, clerks, and commissioners are up for election. A new law in Kansas cracking down on obscuring important information on sunflower state plates. Senate Bill 403 restricts, quote, use of materials or objects covering a license plate, end quote, and was approved in April. In essence, plate frames can no longer obstruct the state of Kansas's name, the color or month of the license tag, or any part of the plate number. Drivers can be stopped for this without any other offense having taken place. The fine is currently listed as $60. The law took effect July 1st. For these stories and more, visit us on our website, stjosephpost.com.
5: St. Joe Q Country Weather.
6: We have several rounds of showers and thunderstorms returning with a change in the weather pattern. Now maintaining dry weather for the rest of today, heating up to the low to mid-90s. Scattered thunderstorms forming through the latter half of tonight and early Thursday. A little break by Thursday afternoon, then more rain and storms Thursday night. The overnight low, low 70s. I'm meteorologist Jennifer Naramore.
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Welcome to the final hour of your workday on this Wednesday. Billy Rich counting it down for you. We got Luke Combs coming up, also Florida Georgia Line. Now, Tucker Wentmore.

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0: Gomes, Days Like These here on St. Joe's, Q Country 92.7, and it's Billy Rich in for Travis Dodge. Countdown the final hour of your work day. The Amelia Earhart Festival, you'll be here before you know it. 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
2: We have several rounds of showers and thunderstorms returning with a change in the weather pattern. Now maintaining dry weather for the rest of today, heating up to the low to mid-90s. Scattered thunderstorms forming through the latter half of tonight and early Thursday. A little break by Thursday afternoon, then more rain and storms Thursday night. The overnight low, low 70s. I'm meteorologist Jennifer Naramore.
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0: Alabama. From the Closer You Get album. That's the title cut right there. Number one for them. Top 10 on the pop charts as well. Taking us all the way back to 1983. The Closer You Get, Alabama. 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

0: Lake Shelton, stay country or die trying on St. Joe's Q Country 92.7. That's just about a wrap for this Wednesday workday. What do you say? We take a quick break, come back with some Warren Ziders, some Riley Green, and then think about your ride home on St. Joe's Q Country 92.7.
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4: St. Joe's Q Country 92.7. It is Travis Dodge, and thank you so much for making us a part of your Wednesday as we get closer to the Amelia Earhart Festival in Atchison. That is coming up July 17th and 18th. And with us is Jackie with the Amelia Earhart Festival. How are you, Jackie?
5: Hey, Travis. I am great.
4: So we're getting close here. And, of course, big events planned for the Amelia Earhart Festival in Atchison. Music on the Riverfront, one of those big events, Friday night, July 17th, with Black Hawk and Lori Morgan. 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How much? Where can we get them, and how long do we have to get them at that price before they go up?
5: Okay, great. They are $25 in advance. They will be that through next Thursday. So day of, price goes up to $30. So you might as well go ahead and get your tickets now. It's going to be a great show. We're really excited about the lineup, and tickets are available online. 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You can also walk into the station up there and buy tickets at Q Country. 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
4: Excellent. Now, somebody going in, of course, they're $25 through Thursday, but then they will be $30 at the gate. When do you guys have ticket sales go live at the gate, too?
5: That will be at 4 o'clock. Okay. Gates will open at 4 o'clock on Friday. So then you can buy your ticket at the gate. We do have the capability. You can use your credit card. You can, obviously, you can pay cash.
4: Exactly. All right. And so somebody coming in, maybe they've not been to Amelia Earhart Festival before. What are they allowed to bring in with them to the show?
5: You can bring, please bring something to sit on. Bring lawn chairs. You can bring a blanket. If it's going to be hot and sunny, you can bring an umbrella as long as that umbrella comes down at 7 o'clock once the show starts. No drinks of any kind can be brought in. The Salvation Army will be here. They give out free water. We have lots of vendors that have all kinds of drinks and food and just a huge variety of things for you to pick from. So bring your lawn chairs. Come and have a fun evening on the riverfront.
4: And be ready to go. So that's Friday night, July 17th. Tell us about another event. This one's coming up on Saturday. This will be the luncheon, and you need a ticket for that. Tell us about the luncheon and how much tickets are and all of the pertinent information.
5: Okay, that's the only other ticketed event we have. So we have Friday night music, and then on Saturday, we have a speaker symposium and a luncheon. And part of the Amelia Earhart Festival that I say is the heart and soul is our Pioneering Achievement Award. And so every year we give an award to a woman that we think exemplifies the spirit of Amelia Earhart. So this year it's Dr. Duilia DeMello, And she is an extragalactic astrophysicist who has actually discovered a supernova. So she will take part in a speaker symposium at 10:30 at Benedictine College with two other panelists, and that is free. But at noon, we will present her with the award, and she will be the featured speaker. And there, the price is $30. That includes your lunch at Benedictine. They do a beautiful job. And you can hear her speak, meet her, visit with her. It's a great opportunity to meet some amazing women that do amazing things.
4: Yeah, it's a very cool event. Every year, you always bring in very unique people to speak at it in different, all kinds of different walks of life, and it's an amazing thing. So that, of course, going on, like you said, on Saturday, July 18th. What is the time again for the luncheon?
5: The speaker symposium, which is free, will start at 10:30, and that's on Benedictine College campus in O'Malley McAllister Auditorium. And then we literally just walk down the hill to the cafeteria. So the luncheon is at noon on the Benedictine campus in their cafeteria.
4: That is awesome. Amelia Earhart Festival coming up fast, Friday, July 17th and July 18th. You can, of course, find out so much about the festival. If you have some questions, visit Atchison.com/AE Festival. And, of course, the Amelia Earhart Festival Facebook page, a great source for that information. Jackie, we'll be talking with you coming up on Friday. Thanks so much.
5: Awesome. Thanks, Travis.
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7: Looking at some showers and thunderstorms rumbling through for the early morning, our low 70s. We'll start off our Thursday with the wet weather, clearing into the afternoon, the high 85. Scattered showers with thunderstorms back in here into Thursday night. Chances are rolling in Friday afternoon, Friday night too, and still some wet weather lingering on Saturday. I'm meteorologist Jennifer Nairamore.

0: 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It's Warren Zeiners on St. Joe's Q Country 92.7. Go ahead, clean off the desk, sneak out the back door, just walk out the front door bold. Tell him Billy Rich said I could go home, because Wednesday's over. We got your ride home coming up on St. Joe's Q Country.
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3: I'm Jim Ferris. Today is the last day to register to vote for primaries coming up on August 4th. Statewide, there will be four amendments on that ballot, as well as several representatives at the state and federal levels. Locally, various judges, clerks, and commissioners are up for election. A new law in Kansas cracking down on obscuring important information on sunflower state plates. Senate Bill 403 restricts, quote, use of materials or objects covering a license plate, end quote, and was approved in April. In essence, plate frames can no longer obstruct the state of Kansas's name, the color or month of the license tag, or any part of the plate number. Drivers can be stopped for this without any other offense having taken place. The fine is currently listed as $60. The law took effect July 1st. For these stories and more, visit us on our website, stjosephpost.com.
4: St. Joe Q Country Weather.
5: So looking at some showers and thunderstorms rumbling through for the early morning, our low 70s. We'll start off our Thursday with the wet weather, clearing into the afternoon, the high 85. Scattered showers with thunderstorms back in here into Thursday night. Chances are rolling in Friday afternoon, Friday night too, and still some wet weather lingering on Saturday. I'm meteorologist Jennifer Naramore.
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1: 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Here's Chris Jansen.
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0: Bailey Zimmerman Chevy Silverado here on St. Joe's Q Country 92.7. Glad to be with you. It's Billy Rich getting you right home after a Wednesday at the office. And big news, Luke Bryan at the Morton Amphitheater tomorrow night. It's going to be a great show. Hopefully you've got your tickets and you're all ready to go. Check it out. But a lot of other great shows will be popping up at that same venue. Again, Thomas Rhett, October 23rd. We'll see Brooks and Dunn, October 2nd. Jason Aldean later this month, the 25th. Tim McGraw coming up in August. Find out about all these great shows by going to the concert and event section at myqcountry.com.
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4: St. Joe Q Country weather.
5: Looking at some showers and thunderstorms rumbling through for the early morning, our low 70s. We'll start off our Thursday with the wet weather, clearing into the afternoon, the high 85. Scattered showers with thunderstorms back in here into Thursday night. Chances are rolling in Friday afternoon, Friday night too, and still some wet weather lingering on Saturday. I'm meteorologist Jennifer Naramore.
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3: St. Joe Q Country weather. So looking at some showers and thunderstorms.

0: Was rumbling through for the early morning, our low 70s. We'll start off our Thursday with the wet weather, clearing into the afternoon, the high 85. Scattered showers with thunderstorms back in here into Thursday night. Chances are rolling in Friday afternoon, Friday night too, and still some wet weather lingering on Saturday. I'm meteorologist Jennifer Naramore.
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Thomas Rhett. It goes like this on St. Joe's Q Country 92.7 as you make your way home. Billy Rich riding shotgun. Here's Justin Moore. And time's ticking.

It's a Zach Attack cracking open your 6 o'clock hour on this Wednesday. Zach Brown Band knee deep, and now Zach Top at South of Sanity.

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0: Riley Green, along with Ella, and Don't Mind If I Do, on St. Joe's Q Country 92.7, where Tim McGraw's Pawn Shop Guitar Tour headed to the Morton Amphitheater in Kansas City coming up in mid-August. 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
1: Let's take a break.
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1: Hey, Tom, what are you doing on that Amendment 4?
2: You know we fought for our freedom and rights. I'm not giving them away without a fight.
1: 4 takes them?
2: That's exactly what 4 does. For over 100 years, Missouri voters have used our constitutional power to act when the politicians refused. I'll be darned if I'm voting to pass on less freedom and power to my kids.
1: And doesn't 4 kill majority rule?
2: Yep, creates minority rule, where just 5% of statewide voters in one district can block any citizen-led reform, making it nearly impossible to pass citizen-led ballot measures.
1: That's just dumb.
2: And when the politicians refuse to act, we've used citizen-led ballot measures to pass some big stuff, like lobbyist reforms, term limits for career politicians, and outlawing tax hikes without voter approval.
1: I'm not surrendering my power and rights to a bunch of politicians and lobbyists. I'm no on Amendment 4.
2: Hard no on 4.
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10: St. Joe Q Country Weather.
11: So looking at some showers and thunderstorms rumbling through for the early morning, our low 70s. We'll start off our Thursday with the wet weather, clearing into the afternoon, the high 85. Scattered showers with thunderstorms back in here into Thursday night. Chances are rolling in Friday afternoon, Friday night too, and still some wet weather lingering on Saturday. I'm meteorologist Jennifer Naramore.
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Luke Combs, Loving on You on a Wednesday early evening. Billy Rich in for Travis Dodge. Now, Jason, I'm Dean.

0: good thing the man can sing a number one song, because his acting needs a little work. That's George Strait. Number one hit from him, Across My Heart, from the Pure Country movie and soundtrack, taking us back to 1992. Of course, another number one hit for George. And this hour's Q Country Classic on St. Joe's Q Country 92.7.
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2: 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The greatest little air show

0: Earth begins at noon, featuring incredible acts like Matt Youngkin in the Twin Beach, a World War II training demonstration, the Warbird Parade, and the Joint Special Forces Jump Team. It's the Wingnuts Flying Circus Air Show, Saturday, July 11th in Tokyo. 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

Keith Urban on St. Joe's Q Country 92.7 as we make our way through your early Wednesday evening. Here's John Morgan and Kid Myself.

0: Nate Smith and Bulletproof on St. Joe's Q Country 92.7. That's going to do it for me, Billy Rich. Have yourself a great rest of your Wednesday. Have a good Thursday. I'll see you back here tomorrow afternoon on your station for country, cash, and concerts. 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
11: So looking at some showers and thunderstorms rumbling through for the early morning, our low 70s. We'll start off our Thursday with the wet weather, clearing into the afternoon, the high 85. Scattered showers with thunderstorms back in here into Thursday night. Chances are rolling in Friday afternoon, Friday night too, and still some wet weather lingering on Saturday. I'm meteorologist Jennifer Naramore.
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